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And that sandman come out after when the Redman stopped.

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0: This is your year to experience the Gympie Music Master. US artist Larry Fleet joins Aussies James Johnston, Lee Kernaghan, the Wolf Brothers, Becky Cole, Brooke McClymont, Adam Eckersley, and many more. 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

0: soundtrack to your weekend.
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0: New York.
1: If it sounds country, man, that's what it is. It's a country song.
2: Yeah.
1: Okay. Well, 1, 2, 3, 4. 1, 2, 3, 4.

0: Thelma Plum there, the brown snake right here on the Brekkie Show with your host Ray Nagus. And before that one, Kiss This, Aaron Tippin. What are you up to for a Monday morning? Hey, a free event, Redlands Coast NAIDOC Cultural Celebrations over there at Raby Bay Harbour, 152 Shore Street in Cleveland. When is that? That's Sunday the 5th of July. So next month, only a couple of weeks away. It all happens pretty fast. It sneaks up on us, all this NAIDOC celebration stuff. If you're out that way, or even if you're not out that way, you might want to go check all that action out. And QAS out at Ripley, so the Queensland Ambulance Service, are having a flag-raising ceremony out that way as well. That's 140 Mantura Road in Ripley, and that's on Monday the 6th of July. That's the QAS out at Ripley doing a flag-raising ceremony out that way, and that'll be kicking off at 9 a.m. So if you're out that way and you want to go do that, there you go. You got that information right there in your hot little, not in your hand, it's in your ears, in your mind now, in your hot little ears in your mind. Alrighty, this is The Chicks. This is Gaslighter right here on The Brekkie Show.
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3: That's just how
2: you know what it is. You're with Triple A, Murray Country.